wait a minute. Of course I can dance, of course I can dance. I'm sure I can dance, I'm sure I can dance, I can dance.

Hi, this is Peter Sommer. I'm the new guy on the time capsule team here at eCower Gold. 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
1: 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This is Huey Lewis. 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

0: EKR Gold, the home of the memories. 1968. In their first appearance at the Hollywood Bowl, KHJ proudly presents The Doors. 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
3: 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The most daredevil group of daddy drivers to ever whirl their wheels in the wacky races. Competing for the title of the world's wackiest racer. That mean machine with those double-dealing do-batters, Dick Dastardly and his sidekick, Muttley.
2: 1968.
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2: 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At the sound of the tone, leave a message. But watch out. Last clown who did that got caught in the machine and beeped himself to death. Ah, all over the yard. Ah, it was horrible.

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2: Holy grand larceny. 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
3: 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Commissioner Gordon has a preview of ABC's new shows in his office right now. There's no time to lose. 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
5: The most exciting true story ever told. Born Free. 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

the line. 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
1: See, I come from Boston. 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
1: Oh. Alice Cooper, Three Dog Night, Cat Stevens, Wilson Pickett, Carrie Chapin, Tommy James and the Shondells, Blue Oyster Cult, Zager and Evans, Hot Chocolate, Creedence Clearwater Revival, James Taylor.
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1: Mrs. Nogatuck, what are you doing down here at this hour of the morning?
2: Well, there was a movie I wanted to see on the Late Late Show. I must have dozed off. It was Bedtime for Bonzo, starring Ronald Reagan and Bonzo the chimpanzee. Isn't he running for president?
1: No, Mr. Reagan is. Natural mistake.
0: This is Saving the 70s.
3: From 1974, a moment from the groundbreaking TV series Maude, starring Bea Arthur. Speaking of Ronald Reagan, before he was president, of course, he was an actor, and I think a very underrated one. This is Mike Walker. Saving the 70s is the

from genuine 40-plus-year-old vinyl Loggins and Messina thinking of you, or maybe not vinyl, as a friend of mine who's a radio buddy and an audio nerd reminds me, sometimes the record companies used cheaper plastic than vinyl in order to save money. Maybe you saw my buddy on the way in. He's the one encased in the cube of polyurethane. Sheet now!

Doobies, listen to the music. You know, in large measure, that's what this show is all about, listening to and remembering the music. And of all the decades in popular music history, the 1970s was definitely one of them. And I mean that sincerely. Anne Murray now on Save.

Anne-Marie Snowbird on Saving the 70s with Mike Walker. I remember when I was a kid walking the streets of Rhonda, North Carolina with snow on the ground and that song playing in my noggin. And it turned out it was the result of a brain injury I received when my parents dropped me on my head as a child. In fact, I think my entire radio career has been a result of that brain injury. And now we all must suffer. B.B. King and Lucille. The thrill is gone, baby.

0: The thrill is gone, baby. Fortunately, the new neighbor lady's been very accommodating. B.B. King on Saving the 70s. Just before that, Snowbird from Ann Murray. And listen to the music, the Doobie Brothers. And there's more Saving the 70s right after we pass that.
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6: Well, cabbage is nice too, but that's pretty bad grammar. 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But lettuce is the one. Oh, maybe I misunderstood. Mike here on Saving the...

0: think those Green Beret karate tricks are gonna help you against all these boys?
1: Well, it doesn't look to me like I really have any choice now, does it?
0: That's right, you don't. Saving

theme from Billy Jack, One Tin Soldier from Coven, which I bought at Royal Soda Shop in Elkin, North Carolina, across the street from the Reeves Theater, where I saw Billy Jack. Just before that, Tighter and Tighter from Alive and Kickin' on Saving the 70s, here's Itty Bitty Baby.

love is thicker than water, and apparently song lyrics are thicker than science. Saving the 70s with Mike Walker. Who remembers Evelyn Champagne King? She's one of the Sparkling Wine series of kings.

0: 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The 60s, 70s, and 80s never sounded better.
1: Mike Walker here. Welcome back to Saving Them Gosh Darn 70s. You know, for what is basically a gospel song, this one has one wicked guitar lick. It's Norman Greenbaum, Spirit of the Sky. Love this song on Saving the 70s.

weather just reaches out of the radio, smacks you upside the head, and says, "Hey, Bozo, listen." Willie go around in circles. Billy Preston on Saving the 70s with Mike Walker. I am a lyrics person, and the words to this next song get me every time. If I could make a wish, I think I'd pass. Can't think of anything I need. No cigarettes, no sleep, no lights, no sound. Nothing to eat, no books to read. The Hollies on Saving the 70s.

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0: Hi, this is Peter Sommer. I'm the new guy on the time capsule team here at eCower Gold. 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

It is time to boldly stride through rock and roll history. Here on the Time Capsule, it's Richie Stevens with this hour of music and memories from 1976 on the Time Capsule today. Thanks for joining me. The question is, what do you remember about 1976? Well, you might have been watching the Olympic Games on your TV from Montreal in Canada, or maybe going to the cinema to watch one of the acting performances of the year by Robert De Niro in Taxi Driver. And if you were in the USA, you would certainly not have missed a packed summer of celebrations to commemorate America's 200th birthday. And while all this was happening in 1976, we were listening to great music like this on our radios.

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1: Hi, welcome back to a brand new, hot off the press London weekend show. And from that bit of film we just flashed at you, I expect to be able to guess what we're taking a look at this week. Since our last show in the summer, punk rock's really taken off, both in London and in New York. And although anyone thinks punk is that great a name for it, it seems to have stuck. Punk magazine comes out in New York, and Sniffing Glue is the punk paper here, despite its ill-advised title. So it has its own magazines, its own bands, its own devoted fans, and of course its own style of dress. Even the conventional music papers like Melody Maker and NME have written columns about the latest cult, and it's just popping up in the national press. But what's punk all about? We went to a gig by the Sex Pistols just off Leicester Square to see what a punk rock evening was like. Well, the first thing you notice is that punk rock fans look as devastating as their music sounds. Torn clothes are held together with safety pins. There's lots of black leather and bizarre hair. And the whole idea is to shock outsiders.

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2: San Francisco. 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Eighth largest cosmopolitan city in the United States. 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
2: First there was Dirty Harry. Then Magnum Force. And now Eastwood is back as the Enforcer. The dirtiest Harry.

Where were you in 1976 is the question. It was the year that the United States had a brand new president as Jimmy Carter narrowly defeated Gerald Ford. Meanwhile, in the music world, Peter Frampton releases his live album Frampton Comes Alive. Paul McCartney and Wings tour the United States on their Wings Over America tour, and Queen perform a massive free concert at London's Hyde Park for over 150,000 people. Welcome to the Time Capsule. I'm Richie Stevens, and for the rest of this hour, it's just you and me and the music and memories of 1976.

0: EKR Gold, the home of the memories. 1968. In their first appearance at the Hollywood Bowl, KHJ proudly presents The Doors. 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
3: And now here they are, the most daredevil group of daddy drivers to ever whirl their wheels in the wacky races. Competing for the title of the world's wackiest racer. That mean machine with those double-dealing do-batters, Dick Dastardly and his sidekick, Buckley.
2: 1968.
4: When the decisions of one man can affect the future of your family for generations to come, what kind of a man do you want making those decisions? 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Nixon's the one.
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1: It's the night of the senior prom. The Bates High School gym is alive with excitement. And everybody is there. Even Carrie White. The girl no one likes.
2: We're all sorry about this incident, Cassie.
3: It's Carrie!
1: And everyone makes fun of her. No one will laugh at Carrie.
4: If you don't have a date to the prom next Friday, would you like to go with me?
1: She's with the best-looking boy in the senior class.
5: He's trying to trick me again.
1: She'll be voted queen of the prom.
6: You know, I can make sure that you don't hurt Carrie White anymore. Yay!
1: For Carrie, it will be a dream come true. For everyone else, it will be a nightmare. Carrie. New film by Brian De Palma. Based on the chilling bestseller, starring Sissy Spacek, Piper Laurie, and introducing John Travolta in his first motion picture role. If you have a taste for terror, you have a date with Carrie.
7: It's time to remember on the time capsule 1976.

Welcome. We are on a trip through music history here on the Time Capsule. Hey, guess what? We are back together again exploring our musical history and stopping off in 1976 on this episode of the Time Capsule. So, I'm Richie Stevens, and right now, I am not only entertaining you, but I'm also educating you with a bit of 20th century history. It's 1976, the year when, in Argentina, Isabel Perón is deposed as the president by a military coup. The world's tallest building, the CN Tower in Toronto, Canada, is completed. Then Japan's Matsushita Corporation introduces the VHS home video cassette recorder to compete with Sony's new Betamax recording system. The question is, were you a VHS or a Betamax man back then? I have to admit, I chose the wrong one and ended up with a pile of redundant Betamax tapes from those early video days. Time for more music from today's spotlight year. It's 1976, and you probably remember hearing this on your radios back then.

0: For the past hour, you have been on a journey through musical history. In the time capsule box, there are 25 years of time capsules, all safely packed away, and the next time you hear one, it will be from a different year and maybe a different decade. They start in the early 60s and finish in the mid-80s, and they cover what we think are the greatest years in the history of music. I hope to catch you very soon. But for now, it's time to get back to more great music in just a minute.
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1: 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Hi, everybody. This is Huey Lewis.
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I'm a U.S. male, because I was born in a Mississippi town on a Sunday morning. Now, Mississippi just happens to occupy a place in the southeastern portion of this here United States. Now, that's a matter of fact, buddy, and you know it well. So I just call myself the U.S. male.

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2: Welcome, it's the Revival Show. And greetings to you from my little studio right here in beautiful downtown Belfast. Great to have you along for today. 2 hours worth of wonderful hits and gems from those marvellous decades. That's the 1960s and the 70s. Great tune for starters today from one of Manchester's finest. Of course, it is indeed the Hollies. And stop, stop, stop. So, if you're ready, here we go. A little walk through my record collection of those great decades.

Well, it was two versions of that in the charts back in the 1960s. One came from the Byrds, and that indeed was the other version coming from Cher. So it depends really, I suppose, which version was your preference back in the day. And All I Really Want to Do. Here's a great one, doesn't get an outing as often as I think it should do, coming from Steeler's Wheel and the late Jerry Rafferty. This is Star.

0: the late great Jerry Rafferty, and that is Steeler's Wheel, and the tune which is Star. Hey, hello there, Dean Friedman.
1: Hey folks, this is Dean Friedman, and you can thank your lucky stars. You've got Kenny Tosh.

And so many great hits in the 1960s, and the wonderful sound of Petula Clark. I did actually catch Petula just about 5-6 years ago when she came here to beautiful downtown Belfast for a great concert, and still sounding great as well. Petula Clark with some sound advice. Don't sleep in the subway.

I suppose really back in the day, it was one of the, well, rarest double A sides. So when you got tired of playing Yellow Submarine, you flipped over. And of course, I found Eleanor Rigby, and both remastered recently on the super album, of course, from the Beatles. That was called Revolver, and that's Eleanor Rigby. Talking of one-hit wonders, these guys had this in the charts of the 1960s, taking a trip down Tobacco Road, the Nashville team.

Nashville Teens and Tobacco Road. I know they had one follow-up single. Now, it's amazing what remains in the mind. Perhaps it's my sort of a lengthy career in radio. It was called Google Eye. Put my hands up and say, don't think I've ever actually played it.

is very unfaithful. Some sound advice. Come and stay with me right here on The Revival Show. Could I say hi to Paul Howard? Hello, Paul. Thank you very much for your email and getting in touch today. Always nice to hear from listeners, of course, across there in Spain. So hello, Paul, and also hi to Tanya. Glad to hear you do enjoy The Revival Show, of course.

That was an old reggae classic back from the 1960s. There are the Specials and a message to you, Rudy. And once again, many thanks indeed to Paul and Tanya for getting in touch. Glad to hear that you enjoyed the tunes on the Revival Show.

it's good to see that popping up on Brian Ferry and Roxy Music compilations. It was on the Brian Ferry EP, which was in the charts back in the 1970s. For some reason, they just seem to include Smoke Gets in Your Eyes. Good to see that one appearing. Brian Ferry and The Price of Love. And this, of course, Show Waddy Waddy.

There's one. The pirate stations were playing very heavily, especially Jack Spector back in the 1960s. There's Jay and the Techniques with Apples, Peaches, Pumpkin Pie. Sounds nice, but definitely you will know this one.

It was really just a jam session. They all got together. I did meet Booker T. Jones in Ronnie Scott's jazz club some years ago. How long ago that was? Well, goodness. It was the days before mobile phones had cameras and also recording facilities as well.

There we go, the Buggles, and Video Killed the Radio Star. Did you know that was the very first video ever to be played on MTV? There you go, your fascinating fact for today.

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1: Two decades worth of hits with Kenny Tosh.

Hi there, and welcome back into the Revival Show. My name's Kenny Tosh. What's yours? We're entering hour number two of more great classics from the 60s and 70s on the Revival Show. There's one most people say represents that decade, yes, of the 1960s. And what a great one-hit wonder, indeed, from Scott McKenzie and San Francisco. Be sure to wear some flowers in your hair. Right, shall we?

That's the Kinks and A Dead End Street. I do think, for some reason, it's one of the Kinks hits, which doesn't get that much airplay on other stations. But you see, right here on The Revival Show, we do play those great little hits and gems for you, like this one from The Formation.

Patch has actually been back to the charts a couple of times, and that's one from the Formations, and one called At the Top of the Stairs, which was very big in that genre of music in the 1970s, which was called Northern Soul. Must play another hit, in fact, which was Be Young, Be Foolish, Be Happy, some week. Also, it was a hit for the Tams in the 70s. Speaking of which, with those glam outfits, of course, it is Sir Elton John.

I just mentioned Northern Soul a few seconds ago, and there's a tune which was very popular around the Northern Soul circuit. It was A Touch of Velvet and A Sting of Brass by the Mood Mosaic, which was under the gaze of Mark Wirtz, who brought you many good tunes back in the 1960s. And yes, it was also indeed DLT's theme on Radio Caroline South.

classic bit of Motown. I did meet Martha Reeves when herself did indeed play the Waterfront Hall here in beautiful downtown Belfast. And it was a gig with Freed of Pain, the late great Edwin Starr, Martha Reeves and the Vandellas. And it was a great concert. I'm glad really I went to that one. I'm just trying to think the date. Oh, goodness, about 2004.

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1: Oh. Alice Cooper, Three Dog Night, Cat Stevens, Wilson Pickett, Harry Chapin, Tommy James and the Shondells, Blue Oyster Cult, Zager and Evans, Hot Chocolate, Creedence Clearwater Revival, James Taylor.
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0: well, my favorite Tamla Motown act, Junior Walker and the All Stars. And in fact, there were very few singles in the 70s, in fact, that had instrumental B-sides. I think that was probably one of the first that I do remember. And Graham Gill, I mentioned Radio North Sea earlier on. Graham Gill used to do his little monologue nightly when he was on Radio North Sea back in the 1970s. Junior Walker and the All Stars. We're way back home. This is Jim Stafford. He'll tell you a story about his girl, Bill.
1: Bill walked me to my door last night, and he said, "Before I go, there's something about our love affair that I have a right to know." I said, "Let's not stand out here like this. What would the neighbors think? Why don't we just step inside, and I'll fix us both a drink."

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And I could see we both felt the same. And when his eyes met mine, I said, who we love, why we love, it's hard to understand.

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She doesn't want to see your face, and she wishes you were dead. Now I know we both love her,

0: Once upon a time, he brought us some spiders and snakes, didn't he, back in the 70s. There we go, that's Jim Stafford, and a saga about his girl, Bill. Did you know, in fact, that once upon a time, Jim Stafford was actually married to Bobby Gentry?
1: Yes, but I'm not giving you any marks for that, because nobody likes a clever dick.
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0: I remember the B-side, maybe because it was such a strange title. Now, I put my hands up and say, I don't actually think I've ever played the B-side of the single back from 1966. It was called Milk Cow Blues Boogie. Never played it, so I haven't a clue what it sounds like. But the A-side, definitely good. There are the Kinks and a dedicated follower of fashion. This is Ike and Tina Turner. Save the Last Dance for Me.
1: Yep.

from the Phil's Spector Wall of Sound, there's I Can Tina Turner, and Say the Last Dance from Me. Isn't that strange? I just mentioned the White Plains earlier on when I was playing Eli Bonaparte. Lo and behold, up they pop right now. Here are White Plains with Tony Burrows and vocals, and When You Are a King, right here on the Revival Show.

The White Plains, and When You Are a King. I remember the story very well, that I managed to get a chat with Tony many, many years ago, and he was telling me that he was also vocalist for the group called Edison Lighthouse, and when them and White Plains made it both into the charts, he said a costume change was it needed to be very, very quick, shall we say. Yeah. Cuba, When You Are a King, and White Plains. And here is our very own Clona Rogers.

A question from the Mojos, and why not tonight? If you go on to the clip, which is on Television for the Over 40s, that's the new name for YouTube, apparently, which is probably about right. There's a clip about Radio Caroline beginning broadcasted back in Easter time of 1964, and one of the clips from Pathé News actually includes that track, indeed, on the little video, so watch out for that if you're an offshore radio fan, okay? Those are the Mojos, and why not tonight? And the Hollies with her friend Jennifer Eccles.

0: Well, dear listener, that's about it for today. So before I fall down the little hole in the middle, I'll just remind you, The Revival Show is compiled, produced, and presented by Kenny Tosh, and without the aid of a safety net. Until next time, I'm Gary Owens saying hello.
1: He does that extremely well. Gary, thank you very, very much indeed. Yes, friends and neighbors, I'm afraid those 120 minutes have just flown by once again, because the clock on the wall says that's all.

Thank you, girls. 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My name's Kenny Tosh. What's yours? Have a good week. Till next week. And the Revival Show is brought to you by jingleworks.co.

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2: Holy grand larceny. 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
3: 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Commissioner Gordon has a preview of ABC's new shows in his office right now. 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Let's race to the Batmobile.
4: 1966.
5: The most exciting true story ever told. Born Free. Joy Adamson's fascinating adventures in Africa with Elsa the Lioness has enthralled over 50 million readers in 21 different languages.
6: 1966.
7: 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KYE welcomes the Beatles back to San Francisco in a mammoth candlestick park spectacular.
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6: Now

You may be in Munich, it could be Denver or Glasgow. But wherever you are, it's time for the Time Capsule, our 60-minute look at the events and the music of a year in rock and roll history. I'm Frankie Harrison, and I'm your guide through 1968, the year when Johnny Cash records his Live at Folsom Prison album, and the Summer Olympics take place in Mexico City. Here's a couple of songs that you would almost certainly have heard on your transistor radio in our featured year of 1968.

In their first appearance at the Hollywood Bowl, KHJ proudly presents The Doors. Friday night, July 5th, The Doors rock the bowl. Steppenwolf. Chambers Brothers. And The Doors happen at the Hollywood Bowl. Get your tickets now at Music City, House of Sight and Sound, all mutual agencies, and the Bowl Ticket Office. July 5th, KHJ opens our summer concert season with The

Another day, another time capsule. I'm Frankie Harrison, and it's 1968. And in the news this year, Soviet tanks enter Czechoslovakia and crush an attempt by the government to introduce freedoms for the country. And the first ever professional open tennis championships at Wimbledon sees Rod Laver and Billie Jean King triumph. So let's push this button and get back to the music of 1968.

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2: 1968.
3: 20 minutes after 8 on New Year's Eve, 1968. We're counting down the top 100 sounds from 1968. Like to get to know you, number 75, Spanky and our gang. Here's the status quo. According to your vote, Sergio Mendez in Brazil, 66. The Look of Love, rating number 63 on the top 100 sounds of 1968. And you picked this one, number 62. The sounds of Little Stevie Wonder. Oh, Once in My Life, currently number 2 on the AFPN Stateside Survey.
4: The time capsule, it's 1968.

It's Frankie Harrison sharing the music and the events on our time capsule year of 1968. Great to have you along on the journey. The end of the 60s is my kind of era for music, so I am particularly enjoying this hour. If you were looking for a brand new car this year, it might have been one of these you went for.

Hello, I'm Petula Clark. We're rehearsing a TV commercial for Plymouth's second annual Win You Over sale. And it's a very nice event indeed. They tell me last year's was a smashing success. This is one of the marvellous cars Plymouth is showcasing. It's called the Fury 3 Fast Top. I think it's lovely, don't you? And the

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0: win yourself a copy and a chance at KHJ's Laugh-In Jackpot starting Monday morning. Attention, the prize begins at $1,000 and goes up $1,000 a day until you solve the secret of the KHJ Laugh-In and win.
1: Here comes the judge. Here comes the judge.
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0: the time capsule, the hits, the memories, and the news from 1968.
1: Back from space, pitching and rolling in the West Atlantic, but right side up and ready for recovery, Apollo 7 and its three-man crew. Helicopters and frogmen from the aircraft carrier Essex prepared to hoist astronauts Walter Schirra, Don Eiseley, and Walt Cunningham aboard after their incredibly successful 11-day mission. Their Earth orbit covered over 4.25 million miles and was a prelude to a round-the-moon-and-back voyage scheduled for December. Astronauts and American technicians have taken mankind a huge step forward in the conquering of the moon and planet. The space trio were back. They had written a brilliant chapter in the Book of Achievement.
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0: You've been listening to Frankie Harrison on the Time Capsule. 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And it will be back in just a couple of minutes.
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You'll have a whole pile of time capsule presenters to check out, including Richie Stevens, Frankie Harrison, Bob McLeod, David Morgan, and myself. 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

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But now I'm back to let you know that I can really shake 'em.

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